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2: 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Traffic still flowing along smoothly. We are all clear right now. No accidents or major congestion for your Thursday morning ride. 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From the Traffic One Traffic Center, I'm Patty Steele.
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4: I'm Kelly Bennett for Super Talk Mississippi News. A Gulfport man who had some small wins when he played Millionaire Maker kept going back to the game, and now it's paid off in a big way. The winner claimed a $1 million top prize on the Mississippi Lottery's $30 Millionaire Maker scratch-off game on Tuesday. He told lottery officials he rotates the store where he buys his lottery tickets. That made his winning stop at Shell and Long Beach one that he won't forget anytime soon. The Gulfport winner is the third player to claim a $1 million top prize since the game debuted in January. 7 $1 million top prizes remain. For more Mississippi news, sports, weather, and politics, follow us on Facebook, X, or online at supertalk.fm.
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4: Thursday will be another sunny day across Mississippi with highs in the 90s. A look at your state forecast from the National Weather Service. Northern Mississippi will be sunny with highs in the upper 90s. Heat index values will be near 105. Tonight will be partly cloudy with lows in the lower 70s. Central Mississippi will be mostly sunny with highs in the upper 90s. Heat index values will rise as high as 105. Tonight will be partly cloudy with lows in the mid-70s. Southern Mississippi will be mostly sunny today with afternoon showers and thunderstorms. Highs will be in the lower 90s with heat index values as high as 105. Tonight will be partly cloudy with more hit and miss showers and thunderstorms. Lows will be in the mid-70s. For all things Mississippi, visit supertalk.fm.
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11: Add more tour dates.
12: All right.
13: Let's go.
11: Yes. We'll know any minute. Any minute now, we could get this announcement. We don't know the exact dates yet. Remember, we hinted around about it the other day that this was a possibility.
14: It's going too, right. It's going too well.
11: Maybe there'd be 5 dates in Dallas. We don't know the specifics, but hopefully, any minute now we'll know.
13: He's been sending snail mail, so a lot of fans like signed up on his website. And they've been getting actual things in the mail that is promo for Harry Styles, and they've been showing up. People think only in cities where he's going to be.
14: Oh.
15: I do remember
11: that's
15: that.
11: That's a little cue from Taylor Swift. That's very Taylor Swift-esque.
15: Kelly, remember that one time we went back there when One Direction was here and we were talking to Harry and Niall? And I remember distinctly talking to Harry Styles and we asked him, like, what'd you do? Because they were there for a couple days. And he goes, oh, I have some friends that live here. I was at their house in the suburbs and we were just having dinner and hanging out.
11: They want a taste of home.
15: Yeah.
11: The hotels get really sad and lonely.
15: Right. He never told us who those friends are.
12: Was it you, Kelly?
11: Yeah. Anyway, it turns out my daughter also got the same email from Harry.
0: Oh, he couldn't paste.
11: And so, but we were both very concerned because, well, she was more concerned than I was because in the letter he said, after these, you know, added dates, I don't know what comes next for me, but I know that I'm excited to find out. She's like, ooh, what does that mean? I said, well, maybe it means he's going to get married.
13: Oh, yeah. Oh.
11: And she's like, no. She's not very happy about the pairing.
13: But they're engaged,
11: of Harry,
13: right?
11: And Zoe. Yeah. Yes. She does not think this is a good match.
15: That's what hurt my relationship with Emma Kelly.
11: Right.
15: Marriage.
13: Right.
11: Is it Zoe?
0: Zoe
11: Kravitz. Yeah, but I said Zoe. That suddenly sounded very wrong. Zoe Kravitz. Yeah. I'm not buying. I don't know either.
15: I could see that.
0: Oh, yeah.
11: No, I'm not feeling people. It in my spirit.
13: In your spirit.
0: Did you reply to him?
11: I didn't.
0: You didn't?
11: I don't want to bother him. You have to treat celebrity relationships very carefully.
13: For sure.
11: Yeah. Because I don't want to appear over eager.
13: Desperate.
15: Right.
13: Yeah.
11: Because like I was talking to Anna, I think that's one of the reasons Kelly Teller is out of the circle because she got a little too close to the sun.
15: Mm. Can't get too close.

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0: From the Traffic One Traffic Center, traffic is moving smoothly right now. We are all clear with no accidents, no major congestion. 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From the Traffic One Traffic Center, I'm Patty Steele.
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0: morning from the Traffic One Traffic Center. Things looking good. Traffic moving smoothly. We are all clear. 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From the Traffic One Traffic Center, I'm Patty Steele.
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2: The National Park Service, commemorating the 25th anniversary of the 9/11 attacks, honoring those who lost their lives on Flight 93 at the memorial site of the crash. Gordon Felch, whose brother Edward died on Flight 93, joined Fox and Friends from Shanksville, Pennsylvania, to describe how a delayed takeoff gave passengers time to act.
7: They took off 43 minutes late, and then it took another 45 minutes before the hijacking started. And that extra time gave them an opportunity to understand what was going on in the ground. They had that historic exchange of information. They heard about the towers being hit. They heard about the Pentagon being hit. Ed made the final call. At that point, the plane was low enough so that he was able to use his cell phone, and he called 911.
8: Right.
7: And the FBI feels that his call... That he may have been trying to help them figure out where the plane was.
2: 44 people died on the flight after passengers tried to storm the cockpit.
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11: 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In trouble and pulled down. Tipped in the line. Tipped again. 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
20: Lots to report this morning. And Kelly Raspberry's got us. What's going on, Kelly?
21: Yeah, it was really exciting. Yesterday we heard rumblings that there's going to be a huge concert announcement this morning. And we were all trying to play a guessing game of who was going to make it. We, doing our excellent sleuthing, we thought it was going to be the Spice Girls.
20: Oh.
21: We were expecting a big Spice Girls announcement this morning. But no, thankfully. Well, not thankfully. That would still be cool, right?
20: Have you seen the Pumpkin Spice commercial with Spice Girls? They said on there, no.
21: Yeah. So anyway, we were very excited to find out. We got an email last night. If you've bought tickets or you're in the Harry Styles fan club, he sent out an email last night saying, hey, I want y'all to be the first to know that tomorrow I'm adding dates to the show, to Together, which was supposed to wrap up –

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0: the Traffic One Traffic Center. Traffic still moving along smoothly. It's been a great morning so far. All clear with no accidents or major congestion. September humidity is no joke, and it's not going to stop. 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From the Traffic One Traffic Center, I'm Patty Steele.
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0: 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From the Traffic One Traffic Center, I'm Patty Steele.
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2: Mississippi has made progress in reducing its infant mortality rates, which still rank among the worst in the country.
5: The mortality rate for the state came down to below 9. We saved about 45 babies in 2025 that we would have lost in 2024.
2: State Health Officer Dr. Dan Edney wants to create a statewide system of obstetrical care.
5: The negative impact to the Mississippi economy for maternal infant deaths is about $3.2 billion a year.
2: He also wants to ensure each region of the state has a NICU.
5: So those counties in Southwest Mississippi that don't have access to perinatal care, the Department of Health will step in and plug that gap.
2: For more details on this story, as well as the latest Mississippi news, sports, weather, and politics, follow us on Facebook, X, or online at supertalk.fm.
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2: I'm Kelly Bennett for Super Talk Mississippi News. A Gulfport man who had some small wins when he played Millionaire Maker kept going back to the game, and now it's paid off in a big way. The winner claimed a $1 million top prize on the Mississippi Lottery's $30 Millionaire Maker scratch-off game on Tuesday. He told lottery officials he rotates the store where he buys his lottery tickets. That made his winning stop at Shell and Long Beach one that he won't forget anytime soon. The Gulfport winner is the third player to claim a $1 million top prize since the game debuted in January. 7 $1 million top prizes remain. For more Mississippi news, sports, weather, and politics, follow us on Facebook, X, or online at supertalk.fm.
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2: When Dolly Parton passed away August 25th at the age of 80, fans around the world were shocked to learn she'd been battling cancer. Sam Haskell, the president of Magnolia Hill Productions, had been friends with the beloved entertainer for 44 years.
4: In that 44 years, I was her agent. We were production partners on 12 movies. She was godmother to my children and grandchildren.
2: He spent a lot of time since her death thinking about the legacy she leaves behind.
4: 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But I think she wants to be remembered as a kind, benevolent, brilliant writer. You know, she wrote over 3,000 songs in her life.

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1: I'm Kelly Bennett for Super Talk Mississippi News. A Gulfport man who had some small wins when he played Millionaire Maker kept going back to the game, and now it's paid off in a big way. The winner claimed a $1 million top prize on the Mississippi Lottery's $30 Millionaire Maker scratch-off game on Tuesday. He told lottery officials he rotates the store where he buys his lottery tickets. That made his winning stop at Shell and Long Beach one that he won't forget anytime soon. The Gulfport winner is the third player to claim a $1 million top prize since the game debuted in January. Seven $1 million top prizes remain. For more Mississippi news, sports, weather, and politics, follow us on Facebook, X, or online at supertalk.fm.
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1: When Dolly Parton passed away August 25th at the age of 80, fans around the world were shocked to learn she'd been battling cancer. Sam Haskell, the president of Magnolia Hill Productions, had been friends with the beloved entertainer for 44 years.
4: In that 44 years, I was her agent. 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
1: He spent a lot of time since her death thinking about the legacy she leaves behind.
4: 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I think she wants to be remembered for loving family and friends and standing in her faith.
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The National Weather Service in New Orleans has issued a flash flood warning for southeastern Hancock County in southern Mississippi, southwestern Harrison County in southern Mississippi, until 12:45 p.m. Central Daylight Time. At 10:46 a.m. Central Daylight Time, Doppler radar indicated thunderstorms producing heavy rain across the warned area. Between 3 and 6 inches of rain have fallen. Additional rainfall amounts of 1 to 3 inches are possible in the warned area. Flash flooding is ongoing or expected to begin shortly. Hazard: flash flooding caused by thunderstorms. Source: radar indicated. Impact: flash flooding of small creeks and streams, urban areas, highways, streets, and underpasses, as well as other poor drainage and low-lying areas. Some locations that will experience flash flooding include Long Beach, Bay St. Louis, Waveland, Pass Christian, Diamondhead, Shoreline Park, and Kiln. Turn around, don't drown when encountering flooded roads. Most flood deaths occur in vehicles. Repeating, a flash flood warning has been issued until 12:45 p.m. Central Daylight Time for the following counties in Mississippi: Hancock and Harrison,

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2: I'm Kelly Bennett for Super Talk Mississippi News. Calling the right to bear arms central to our freedom, Attorney General Lynn Fitch has joined 20 other attorneys general urging congressional leaders to repeal provisions in the National Firearms Act, recently repudiated by a federal court in Texas. The federal ruling lifts restrictions on the purchase of silencers in more than a dozen states. But John White, the CEO of Two Gun Tactical in Mississippi, says the change doesn't apply here.
3: The law in the state of Mississippi has not changed. You still have to do the Form 4 through the ATF. Fingerprints, picture, the whole thing. Our legislature didn't jump on that fast enough. When Texas did.
2: The attorneys general urged Congress to completely remove the enforcement threat and ensure no citizen is subject to the unconstitutional provisions.
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2: Lockheed Martin is the winner of this year's Mississippi Makers Challenge, a competition designed to celebrate the people, products, and companies that contribute to Mississippi's manufacturing community and demonstrate why Made in Mississippi matters. Lockheed Martin's Meridian-built C-130J Super Hercules was named the coolest thing made in Mississippi. The aircraft supports more than 500 Mississippi jobs, building on a 57-year heritage in Meridian. In addition to Lockheed Martin, the 2026 Final Four included Cathead Distillery, SideArmored, and Toyota. The Mississippi Business Alliance also recognized all the companies that participated in this year's competition for showcasing the impact of manufacturing across the state.
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3: Reporting for Super Talk News, I'm Griffin Rowe. A social man has been sentenced after he pleaded guilty last week to sexual battery of a minor and touching for lustful purposes. Sean Bangs Jr. was reported by the mother of the 15-year-old victim after she disclosed a sexual abuse incident that occurred one weekend when Bangs came to visit the family. He was sentenced to 40 years, half of which will be in jail, while the other 20 years will be under post-release supervision. Bangs will be required to register as a sex offender. A man was found dead at a gas station in Jackson with multiple gunshot wounds on September 6th. Officers responded to the Inland gas station on Terry Road around 11 p.m. on Sunday, where they found 42-year-old Adrian Nunnery deceased. On Tuesday, 22-year-old Adam Edwards and 23-year-old Demia Patterson were arrested and charged with murder. Their bonds were both set to $500,000 on Wednesday. For all things Mississippi, go to supertalk.fm.
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3: 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With Super Talk News, I'm Griffin Rowe.
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1: 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I'm Caleb Saylor. Defense weapons manufacturer General Atomics is expanding its footprint in Lee County. The company announced an $87 million investment into its facility in Shannon. General Atomics plans to build a new 200,000-square-foot manufacturing center to expand its production capabilities. The expansion is expected to be completed by 2028. The company develops and produces weapons like missiles and other technologies for the U.S. military. The University of Mississippi Medical Center's AirCare has officially launched its new fixed-wing service. Officials say AirCare 5 is now operational and available to transport patients who need specialized care over longer distances. The service is expected to be a game changer for those in rural areas who have limited access to health care. For more Mississippi news, head on over to supertalk.fm.
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2: Hello, everyone. My name is Emma Benoit, and when I was 16 years old, I attempted to take my own life. My depression really got so heavy, and I just couldn't keep going anymore. I felt like everything was up against me, and the fear of failure in combination with perfectionism and all of the things that young people have to deal with and struggle with in today's world became too much to bear. This book is really a reminder that hope is often carried through the stories that we share together. I'm so deeply honored to have my story included alongside so many others, and I hope that every reader, every person that grabs this book and picks it up, finds the encouragement to keep going no matter what they're facing.
0: So get the book. Sign the Pass Hope Forward page, write a hopeful note, and give it to someone who needs it. 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
3: The way we work the deal with Amazon, we're ramping with them, and so it's a slow growth.
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3: We also operate in something called the Mid-Continent Independent System Operator. That's a regional transmission organization. 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
1: A report recently came out that Mississippians were actually saving money on monthly power fares because data center companies are helping offset rising costs. Be sure to keep up with all things Mississippi by heading on over to supertalk.fm. I'm Caleb Saylors.
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1: Good afternoon from the Traffic One Traffic Center. 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
1: From the Traffic One Traffic Center, we are working an accident in Hancock County this afternoon, 603 in Stennis Airport. We have a road closure in Goshen. Old Spanish Trail near Graveline Road is closed until further notice in Goshen.

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3: From the Traffic One Traffic Center, taking a final look this afternoon, we are working an accident in Hancock County. Highway 90 at Drinkwater, right by the Wendy's. Expect a delay if you are in that area. 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From the Traffic One Traffic Center, I'm Patty Steele.
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5: You're listening to Super Talk News. I'm Caleb Saylor. The Mississippi Institutions of Higher Learning is working to see if sensitive information has been accessed by bad actors following a network security incident. While details are slim, officials said there was a disruption to services at the Office of Student Financial Aid. Individual public colleges and universities were not impacted by the incident, but an investigation into the disruption is underway. In the meantime, students can still submit applications for financial aid. Midterms are on the horizon, and Secretary of State Michael Watson is reminding Mississippians that some races require a majority vote for a winner to be announced, while others require a plurality. You can find out more at supertalk.fm. 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
7: Hi, I'm John Frenchard, and my addiction to alcohol and cocaine started when I was 13 years old and led me to over 40 treatment centers around the country. I was on the brink of death when my mother dropped me off over here at the Home of Grace, expecting me to die, but God had another plan. This time it was different. I've now been sober almost 28 years, and I lead the Banco Foundation, which helps other people.
6: Todd's story, along with many other heroes in the book, shows how the worst thing to ever happen to us can make us hope givers. So get the book, sign the Pass Hope Forward page, write a hopeful note, and give it to someone who needs it, or keep it for yourself. 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
5: A concert will take place in Mississippi to pay tribute to those who lost their lives during the September 11th, 2001 attacks. The Mississippi Christian University Singers, the Mississippi Chorus, and Pearl High School will commemorate the 25th anniversary of the fatal day.
8: Music is such a great way to commemorate even a tragedy like this, but also to remind us that there were some good things that emerged. And so by having a choir of 204 people to come together to do this, is just a representation of that.
5: That was Dr. Beth Everett with Mississippi Christian University. And a Mississippian's photos from 9/11 are on display at the Museum of the Mississippi Delta. Lisa Cookston tells us more about the pictures Brian Barnes took in New York City.
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0: Oh my but God. 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